the heath, tearing off tights with my teeth. But there's no relief, I'm wide awake in my kitchen. It's black and I'm lonely. Oh, if I could only get some sleep. Creaky noises make my skin creep.

0: dubitato.
1: We call in a trap. I can't walk out because I love you too much, baby.
0: 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My tears are falling.

0: I sat back and thought about the things we used to do. It really meant a lot to me. You mean a lot to me.
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1: And if this isn't your idea of fun, then you're a rat thing.
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4: 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Coming up, we got another really big show. We spin a tune from an album released in 2013, celebrating its 10th anniversary, from Frankie and the Pool Boys in our Good Time segment. We spin the wheel of fun, fun, fun to hear three randomly selected covers of the Beach Boys. And speaking of, Beth Riley has a deep track from the Beach Boys in her Surf's Up, Beth's Beach Boys break. And we'll drop a coin in the Jam and James Jukebox to hear our selection of the week. Let's kick it off with the CJ's Henry Mancini cover of Experiment

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Live version of Ultraterrestrial from their Live in Akron release. Our Jam and James Jukebox selection of the week is coming up later. This Nashville, Tennessee-based band consisted of veteran musicians and formed under a slightly different name in 1988. They're currently out supporting Nick Lowe as his backing band and playing some of their own material as well. One of the most popular rock and roll instrumental bands out there, and they do it while wearing Mexican wrestling masks. This particular single was released in 2016 on Spinout Records as a split single with NRBQ, with their tune Never Cop Out on the other side. The answer and the song coming up later. Here's another great new track from the Meteoroids, Checkpoint Chavez.

0: ever.
1: It is the best day ever. 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

0: We're having a heat wave and going out over the radio waves here on Catching a Wave. We just heard Hip Bone Slim and the tune Spilled the Beans from his Wiggin' Out compilation. Also in the mix, the McCharmleys from their self-titled release and the tune Love. And you'll love what's next. Time now for our Good Time segment.
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0: This segment definitely puts the good time in good time rock and roll. We've got a tune from Frankie and the Pool Boys from an album celebrating its 10th anniversary, The Adventures of Captain Coconuts, released in 2013 on Double Crown Records, is always a great listen. From that album, here's the tune Monkey Pod, Frankie and the Pool Boys from The Adventures of Captain Coconuts, celebrating its 10th anniversary on our Good Time segment.

0: that's new from the Grogans, and I cannot read your mind from Find Me a Cloud album. Before that, from the album Meet Frog Hat, that's the tune Tadpoles. Our Jam and James Jukebox selection of the week is coming up later. This Nashville, Tennessee-based band consisted of veteran musicians and formed under a slightly different name in 1988, reuniting in 1994, and the rest is history. They're currently out supporting Nick Lowe as his backing band, in addition to playing some of their own material during the set. One of the most popular rock and roll instrumental bands around, and they do it while wearing Mexican wrestling masks. This particular single was released in 2016 on Spin Out Records as a split single with NRBQ and their tune Never Cop Out on the other side. We'll hear the answer and the song coming up later, but right now it's time to hit the waves with my favorite DJ, Beth Riley.
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3: Surf's Up. I'm Beth Riley, and this is my Beach Boys break, where you'll hear a deep track or a lesser-known song by the Beach Boys to get you surfing right along. This song was intended for the Beach Boys' Party album. Several versions of this song were recorded for the Party album, but did not make the final cut. It appears on a compilation album of all of the tracks they recorded for that album. The Drifters did it originally, but Rock and Roll Hall of Famer Dion had the bigger hit with it. Speaking of Dion, the Beach Boys did mention him in this version where Brian says, "Give me that Dion beat." Let's catch the party wave with Ruby Baby. This has been Surf's Up, Best Beach Boys Break on Catching a Wave.
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0: And you're tuned to Catch It a Wave, where it's summer all year long, even if it's just in your mind. You just heard the instrumental Lonely Beach, available on the new Jim Records release of Only Ghosts Remain, plus by the late, great Bobby Sutliff. Definitely a project worth checking out. Up next, he's done tribute projects to Carole King and his former Monkees bandmate, Michael Nesmith, and now he has an EP coming November 3rd on 7A Records called Dolan's Sings R.E.M. Yes, you heard that right. Mickey Dolenz covering some R.E.M. tunes. Here he is with Shiny Hat.

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Time to spin the Wheel of Fun, Fun, Fun. Our Wheel of Fun, Fun, Fun has titles of cover tunes of the Beach Boys by other artists listed here. It will play whichever it lands on. Up first, famous TV and film theme composer Hugo Montenegro, known for things like The Good, The Bad, The Ugly, Hang 'Em High, I Dream of Jeannie, and so much more. Here's his take on Good Vibrations.

This is Catching a Wave, and this is the Wheel of Fun, Fun, Fun. Always love to see what Beach Boys cover song may be chosen. Now, this was a cool one to find. It's a wonderful cover of Caroline No by the Cars guitarist Elliot Easton.

We have time for one more song in our Wheel of Fun, Fun, Fun. So many artists have interpreted the Beach Boys tunes, and it's about to land on a new one. This group is best known for their song, The Lion Sleeps Tonight. Did you know they also did a cover of Don't Worry, Baby? Well, here it is. It's the Tokens on the Wheel of Fun, Fun, Fun. Ooh.

It's the sounds of summer, surf, and good time rock and roll. This is Catching a Wave. I'm Jammin' James Riley, helping you feel like summer all year long. It's time now to find out what our Jammin' James Jukebox selection of the week is. So let's drop a coin in the

0: This Nashville, Tennessee-based band formed under a slightly different name in 1988, the Straitjackets, reunited in 1994, and the rest is history. One of the most popular rock and roll instrumental bands around, while wearing Mexican wrestling masks as well. This particular single was released in 2016 on Spinout Records as a split single with their buddies in NRBQ and their tune Never Cop Out on the other side. This is Los Straitjackets and Scram, It's the Fuzz on the Jammin' James Jukebox.
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from the Routes. Noise, a Noise is the name of that one. Also new from the Atomicos before that, from Fins Up, that is so pitted. And you can hear us from the West Coast beaches of California to the East Coast Bronx in New York and all over the world. I'm Jammin' James Riley, and I've got more summery tunes for you next time on the only place where it's summer all year long. This is Catching a Wave.

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